0: Norte, viendo Dancing with the Stars.
1: Kyle and Lacey, Kyle, over the last 10 weeks, your journey to the trophy has provided some of our most entertaining performances. Did the viewers vote to make you their champion?
0: Estaba el hombre solo.

0: It's a new life for me, yeah. It's a new dawn, it's a new day. 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